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0: It is your 80s at 8 on 103.5 WIMZ Knoxville's Classic Rock. And of course, that was Drive by the Cars, officially released as a single on this day back in 1984. Started off with Synchronicity by the Police, and that hit number one on this day in 1983. Also, they kicked off their North American tour on this day in Chicago. So there you go. Some stuff for July 23rd. A little more knowledge for you noggin. Promo Mike here with you. Thanks for hanging out. I do appreciate it. If you're ready for some high-speed thrills, head to Knoxville Dragway this Saturday, July 25th, for the Backside Bounty Series. Of course, expect loud engines, fast cars, and that unmistakable smell of burnt rubber. And remember, it's a cash-only venue, so hit up an ATM before you go. More details at KnoxvilleDragway.com. It is the Backside Bounty Series at the Knoxville Dragway with 103.5 WIMC. 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I teased a brand new song in our library, and I'm going to start the second half after this commercial break with that song. It's Promo Mike here with you on 103.5 WIMZ, Knoxville's Classic Rock. Also over on Facebook, give it a like, jump in on the multiple conversations. I will be right back.
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Celebrating this day in 1977, Judas Priest officially launched their first ever American tour. They opened for Led Zeppelin at the Oakland Alameda County Coliseum. Right now, it is Turbo Lover. 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

0: 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ZZ Top on your 80s at 8. Rough Boy, it was this day back in 2021. ZZ Top played their first ever concert without bassist Dusty Hill in over 50 years, which also marked their last official public announcement regarding his health before his sudden death. The band announced that Hill was taking a short detour back to Texas to address a hip injury, and honoring Dusty's request that the show must go on, the band's longtime guitar tech, Elwood Francis, filled in on bass at the Village Commons in New Lenox, Illinois. And tragically, Dusty passed away in his sleep just 5 days later on July 28th of 2021, and Elwood has been the bassist ever since. So there you have it, some knowledge for your noggin of what happened on this day, July 23rd. I know folks will send in requests and that type of thing, but I hope you appreciate. I try to curate a little bit of what happened and have a little bit of storytelling that goes with the 80s. And I remember them fondly. So anyway, I hope you can appreciate that. Promo Mike here with you. And I always thank you for hanging out. Now, do you think you know classic rock, or do you just like sing a chorus and mumble the rest? You can prove it with J-Mac and Drake's Classic Rock on the Clock every weekday morning at 6:15 and 8:15 a.m. J-Mac and Drake will call up a listener to play, and the challenge is you hear 7 quick song clips, and then you got 30 seconds to name each song by title and artist, and if you nail all 7 in time, you win $1,000. 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All right, back at it. Quick commercial break, and I will be right back. It's Promo Mike here with you on 103.5 WIMZ, Knoxville's Classic Rock. Also over on Facebook, Promo Mike WIMZ. Give it a like, jump in on the multiple conversations, and I'll be right back.
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0: 1035 WIMZ, Knoxville's classic rock. Some Bad Company, Feel Like Making Love. It was on this day, back in 1989, former Beatles drummer, Mr. Ringo Starr, he officially launched his very first all-star band tour. And, of course, that date remains an important piece of Bad Company lore because drummer Simon Kirk later became a key recurring member of the supergroup lineup, carrying the band's rhythm and legacy onto global stages with Ringo. How about that? More knowledge for you. Noggin Promo Mike here with you in for Mr. Octavius. Thanks for hanging out. Do appreciate it. 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It's a three-day extravaganza. Features over 200 vendors, live performances, celebrity guests, and spine-chilling contests with other unique attractions such as the Dark Side, haunted houses, escape rooms, and even a zombie shooting gallery. For more information, you can head over to our website, WIMZ.com. It is where the web rocks. I'm going to try and sneak over there for that. I always have a good time over there. Let's see. I got some coming up. I didn't look ahead. Nazareth and some Billy Idol. And, of course, we've got our Thunder from Down Under at the bottom of the hour. It's Promo Mike here with you. I'm 103.5 WIMZ, Knoxville's classic rock. Also over on Facebook, Promo Mike WIMZ. Give it a like. Jump in on the multiple conversations. I'll be right back.
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Be careful about mixing your iron supplements with Viagra. He's been spun around and pointed north for almost 4 hours now. It's Promo Mike on 103.5 WINZ. Yeah.

my ballroom. The event is never small. The social pages say I've got the biggest ball.

0: 103.5 WIMZ, Knoxville's Classic Rocks, Maram Jam with Black Betty. That's a traditional song that folk singer Lead Belly popularized before his death in 1949. He recorded a lot of songs that otherwise might have been lost, including Goodnight Irene and Midnight Special. Of course, Ram Jam, they were a short-lived band from New York. And Black Betty was their only hit. There you have it. A little more knowledge for you. Noggin promo Mike here with you. In for Mr. Octavius. Thanks for hanging out. 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I got Whitesnake taking us in to the 10 p.m. hour. It's Promo Mike here with you. And I should say, Graham, my buddy in the UK, he's a big Whitesnake fan. I hope you're still listening. Anyway, it's Promo Mike here with you. 103.5 WIMZ, Knoxville's Classic Rock. We're also over on Facebook, Promo Mike WIMZ. Give it a like. Jump in on the multiple conversations. I will be right back.
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0: 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Promo Mike here with you in for Octavius. Right now it's Cheap Trick. I want you to want me.
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0: 103.5 WIMZ, Knoxville's classic rock. Some Journey there for you. Don't Stop Believing. Of course, it was this day in 81 that they released Who's Crying Now, which was a smash hit lead single from their multi-platinum album Escape. That was co-written by keyboardist Jonathan Cain and singer Steve Perry. Power ballad catapulted the band into a new era of mainstream dominance. It peaked at number 4 on the Billboard Hot 100. I didn't play that song because we played it earlier today, so I didn't want to repeat within the 12 to 24 hours as we do. So, also on this day, 2002, Deep Purple, they brought their thunderous live set to the iconic Red Rocks Amphitheater in Morrison, Colorado. That date took place during the Mark 10 era, serving as one of the major shows shortly after longtime keyboardist Don Airey officially took over for a retiring John Lord. I bring that up because I got some Deep Purple on deck. It's Promo Mike here with you. I'm 103.5 WIMZ Knoxville's Classic Rock, also over on Facebook. Give it a like, jump in on the multiple conversations there. Promo Mike WIMZ. I'll be right back.
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0: 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Phil Collins in the air tonight. I posted on Facebook the other day a meme that said being Gen X is weird because there's grunge and hip-hop, but there's also a lot of Phil Collins floating around in your head. Boy, that is very true. Also, with me, there was a lot of metal. So, a lot of the 80s metal stuff. But anyway, that's going to call it a night for me. Octo will be back tomorrow. I will be back for the weekend, Saturday night and Sunday evening. If you're looking for the soundtrack, I've got you covered during Block Party Weekend. And remember, you can follow along with me on Facebook, Promo Mike WIMZ. I try to do On This Day in History, Music History. I try to do birthdays, anniversaries, and just some pop culture stuff, too. And mostly, I just like interacting with the listeners. And but hop on there, give it a like, and get involved in those conversations. It's always a hoot. Before I get out of here, though, I do want to remind you, you may think you are completely insignificant in this world, but someone drinks coffee from the favorite coffee cup that you gave them. Someone heard a song on the radio that reminded them of you, and someone read the book that you recommended and plunged headfirst into. Someone smiled after a hard day of work because they remembered the joke that you told them today, and someone loves themselves a little bit more because you gave them a compliment. Never think you have no influence whatsoever, because remember, brothers and sisters, your touch, your word, your good deed, which you leave behind, cannot be erased. Also, if you feel like you need to talk to someone, especially our youth and especially our veterans, 988, please dial that number if you feel like you need to talk to someone. Ultimate Classic Rock coming up at the top of the hour. Have a good one. I'll see you this weekend. Good night, Knoxville, and everyone listening on the interwebs. Promo Mike, out.
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0: I always forget how abruptly that ends. It's Matt Wardlaw, of course. That is Mr. Tinker Train by the late, great, legendary Ozzy Osbourne. You know what? Ozzy Day was pretty incredible yesterday. It feels like celebrating Ozzy is something that we're going to end up doing each year as music fans, and I am more than okay with that. I grew up with Ozzy's music in the 80s, but by the time he got to the 90s and the No More Tears album, that is a record that absolutely blew me away, and it was a friend that took me deeper into the record at the time because I had just heard the singles, and he had the whole thing, and he played me Mr. Tinker Train, which was so cool to hear. All of this is to say, I've got a lot of memories wrapped inside the music of the late, great Ozzy Osbourne and Black Sabbath, and I know you all have similar memories and attachments. That is the magic of music, as we talk about, isn't it? Welcome to Ultimate Classic Rock.
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0: Man, Bon Jovi continuing to switch up the set list. It was cool to see them add in Raise Your Hands, and especially I'll Sleep When I'm Dead. So many bands these days say that they can't change the set list for a big tour like this because of all the production and video that's involved with each song. So it's cool to see a big band like Bon Jovi prove that is really not true. And by the way, if a song doesn't have a video, I'm totally okay with that. I just want to see them play the song. All right, it's Wardlaw. Last night, we welcomed Ian Gillan of Deep Purple to the show. They have a new studio album in stores now called Splat, which we spoke about. But I also asked Ian about Deep Purple's third album, Deep Purple in Rock, released in the summer of 1970. And Ian had some interesting thoughts, including some details on one of their songs that came a bit later that you know very well. Here's Ian Gillan on Ultimate Classic Rock.
1: Well, we'd been working on writing for 3 years in our previous band and just learning the craft, really, you know. And with Purple, we just hit the ground running. We joined as a bass player and a singer, but we were also a nascent songwriting team. So it all happened so quickly. We'd go to rehearsal, we'd spend all afternoon, just as we do now. And these ideas would come, and I'd start yelling and then finish it. We'd sometimes do a new song in the show that night. There was no YouTube or digital copying in those days, so no one could really copy. Bootlegs came along later, but it didn't really matter. So we worked the song. I remember Highway Star was written in a... Well, that was a later album, but we wrote that earlier on a bus going down to Brighton, and did it in the show that night. A different version. It evolved a little bit, but it's always there, the writing element. And I think that's because of the improvisation element in the live performances. You never know what's going on. And if somebody takes off in one direction, then everyone follows. So it's a satisfying unit.

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1: All right, guitar fans, Eric Clapton is bringing back his Crossroads Guitar Festival in a big way in 2026. Mark it down, September 26th and 27th at the Moody Center in Austin, Texas. This will be the 7th Crossroads Fest, and like always, it's stacked with some of the best six-string slingers on the planet, all handpicked by Eric Clapton himself. Returning heavy hitters include Joe Bonamassa, Gary Clark Jr., Billy Gibbons from ZZ Top, Buddy Guy, and John Mayer. Plus, the Tedeschi Trucks Band will be there bringing the fire as well. And here's where it gets interesting. First-time Crossroads appearances from Trey Anastasio, Tommy Emmanuel, and yeah, from The Who, Pete Townsend. You also get names like Marcus King, Keb Moe, Robert Randolph, and a whole bunch more. Basically, it's a two-day guitar summit. And of course, Clapton himself will be closing and playing both nights with those signature all-star jam sessions you can't get anywhere else. Bottom line, if you love guitars, even a little, this is one of those sell a kidney and go kind of weekends. That's your 60 Seconds in Rock. I'm Octavius for 103.5 WIMZ, Knoxville's Classic Rock.

Styx caused a bit of confusion on social media recently because they had to postpone a show earlier this week due to weather. And when you are touring with a band called Chicago, it turns out that gets complicated because some fans think that you're actually talking about the city itself when you announce that you're postponing a show. Luckily, we are all smart music fans who help each other out, so the fans that did get confused eventually figured it out. This is your good buddy, your faithful pal, Matt Wardlaw. Can we do some Foo Fighters? Let's do this. It's Foo Fighters. It's UCR.

0: 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Just remember the rules. If AC/DC is coming your way, you are supposed to go see AC/DC. That is how it works, folks. I don't make the rules, but I do support and fully endorse that one. 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

Just like that, we have burned through our first hour, which simply means we are going to reload with more, as Billy Idol might say. So as Def Leppard might also say, there's no need for your hysteria. We've got a ton of ultimate classic rock up ahead just for you.

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As promised, we are into another hour, loaded up fresh with a bunch of music born to stun, shall we say. That is certainly something that fits with the impact of our next song, which is called Born to Run. 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

0: There is one from the Use Your Illusion albums. Don't forget, we're going to be playing through songs from Appetite for Destruction tomorrow night, because we never need much of an excuse here at UCR to play some GNR. And speaking of GNR, today is an important day. And if you don't know why, well, don't worry, because we will get into that later this evening on Ultimate Classic Rock.
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I've been promising this a full report from this summer's John Mellencamp tour. We're going to get into it tomorrow night on the program with some help from Mellencamp guitarist Mike Wanchek. For the moment, if there is a Mellencamp show happening that you can get to, go, go, go. You will not regret it. Here is Mr. Mellencamp right now, and it's Ultimate Classic Rock.

It doesn't happen very often that we get a follow-up on one of our headlines, but I've got one for you tonight. Man tossed by Yellowstone bison says that hitting the ground was the worst part. That is the headline, and thankfully he is still here to tell the tale. He was even more happy that his grandson wasn't injured at all. Got away clean. That is certainly good news. It's Wardlaw. Here's Requested Journey on Ultimate Classic Rock.

0: Bryan Adams and Queen plus our next 9 at 9. That is all ahead of us as we continue with Ultimate Classic Rock. 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

It's like what we were talking about the other night with Don Henley and his song, The Boys of Summer. Summer of 69, one of those warm weather songs that takes you to that summertime vibe. Even if it's winter or if there's torrential rain, whatever's going on, it feels like summer. And in a weird way, I think you can say the same thing about this next one from Queen. I think it's ultimate classic rock.

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Gotcha is our theme for tonight's 9 at 9. Here's a couple of examples. I want to hear your suggestions, too. We started with You Really Got Me, and we will continue our Gotcha 9 at 9 with the Jay Giles Band. Check it out.

0: If you're just joining us tonight, we are doing a Gotcha 9 at 9 songs with the word got in the title. 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

We could do one more from ZZ Top, can't we, in this hour? I guess we just did. This is our gotcha edition of the 9 at 9. ZZ Top has two. Of course, we did Just Got Paid earlier in the hour, and there we have Got Me Under Pressure. The gotcha edition of the 9 at 9 featuring specifically songs with the word got in the title. And here's another one in that vein. It is definitely ultimate classic rock.

0: 8 songs down, 1 song to go on tonight's Gotcha 9 at 9, and we've got you covered with number 9 momentarily on Ultimate Classic Rock. 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

It never ever gets old hearing that one, and as long as we're in an 80s kind of vein, this next song might not be from the 80s, but REO Speedwagon certainly had a lot of success in the 80s, and to my ears, this song always feels like it could have come out in the 80s. 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

How cool is that? The reunited James Gang with Jimmy Fox, Dale Peters, and Joe Walsh recorded live at Wembley for the Taylor Hawkins tribute back in 2022. It was their first national performance since 2006. It was also the first time they had played in London since 1971. In July of 1970 is when the James Gang Rides Again record came out, the second album from the group. And to commemorate that moment, we're going to do a few more things from the gang, including this one, which is a really, really good one if you haven't ever heard it. It's ultimate classic rock.

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2: 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Everybody say, hey! Everybody say, ooh, wah! 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

0: 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Thank you for being here. Thank you once again, James, from Cleveland, Ohio.
1: Dave Grohl of Foo Fighters jamming with the James Gang, honoring the late Taylor Hawkins. You might know that Taylor was a huge, huge music fan. And out of all the groups that he loved, he really loved the James Gang. He could be spotted wearing James Gang merchandise. And he loved to nerd out with the James Gang guys anytime he was in Ohio. James Gang Rides Again, the band's second album, released this month in 1970. So in honor of a truly great classic rock album, we did a special set of the James Gang caught live in London, England in 2022. And how good did that sound? This is UCR.
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0: Don't forget to get out there to see Don Felder opening up for the reunited Guess Who. According to Don, everyone is having a real blast.
1: It's been one of the most fun tours we've done so far. I've never met a Canadian that I didn't like. These guys are the nicest, most politeful, helpful, easygoing guys I think I've ever worked with. No hissy fits, no drama, no ego, just playing great songs for a lot of great people and having a great time together.
0: Requested Eagles, it is one of the songs that Don Felder's been playing in the live set opening for the Guess Who. 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
1: When we remember a moment in rock history, that's an ultimate classic rock-iversary with Matt Wardlaw.

Happy birthday to the great Saul Hudson, turning 61 today. You know him best as the iconic guitarist for Guns N' Roses. We just call him Slash, and he's got that top hat, the shades, often had a cigarette in his mouth back in the day. It was always pretty hard to mistake Slash for anyone else, but the legendary Slash, I'm sure that you saw this recently in California. People actually turned him away from a movie premiere because they did not recognize him, and something tells me that he ended up finding his way in anyway. It's Matt Wardlaw. Today in 1984, Sammy Hagar releases his 8th solo album, VOA. And here's a moment that you remember quite well from that record. This is Ultimate Classic Rock.

0: As we know, Sammy Hagar has had the big hits both with Van Halen and solo, like we heard with I Can't Drive 55 just a moment ago, but he also had some deeper cuts that some were singles, some weren't, but these are tunes that folks like us certainly have grown to love over the years. I'll Fall in Love Again from Standing Hampton, Babies on Fire from that same record, of course, from 1984's VOA, Two Sides of Love, we just heard. The VOA album, released today in 1984, it ends up being the Red Rockers' final solo album for a few years because of that call that he got to come and possibly work with Van Halen. And as we know, things worked out quite well for a number of years with what we came to know as Van Hagar. As you might also know, Sammy has been out on the road this summer with a fresh chapter of his Best of All Worlds tour. The good news is they finished up the UK shows that they've been doing. Now they are back here in the States for some more fun, starting with a show that Sammy's going to play in Sturgis in early August that's being billed as Sammy Hagar and Friends. Then he's going to link back up August 13th for another show featuring Rick Springfield as the opener in Colorado. And for those of you who dig Vegas, Sammy and the guys will do another Vegas residency this September. So you've got plenty of chances still to come to see the Red Rocker this year. Find everything you need to know detail-wise at Ultimate Classic Rock.
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It blows my mind that Bob Seger's Face the Promise album came out 20 years ago this year. I'm sure you remember how exciting it was that Bob finally had a new album coming out back in 2006, and it was his first album in nearly a decade. 2006 and 2007, big years for me as a music fan, because I finally saw Bob Seger and the Silver Bullet Band live at the Palace of Auburn Hills, and also a number of other shows in the next decade and change that followed, including a magical night on his farewell tour where I saw Bob and the guys play live in Toronto. So it's a time capsule moment. I was happy to see that Bob has a 20th anniversary edition of Face the Promise coming out September 18th. It has 4 bonus tracks. It'll be on streaming, and it's coming out as a double LP vinyl edition for the first time. You can see a music video for one of the original singles from the album, a tune you might know called Wait for Me. That's always been a favorite of mine. Check that out, as well as all the details, at Ultimate Classic Rock.

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The great Brian May turned 79 earlier this month, and we are still celebrating here at UCR. And incidentally, I think Brian has enough money that he can get two tickets to Paradise anytime he wants.

0: That is one that always rocks in every sense of the word. And we got a couple more where that came from, including a Beatles cover that's going to bring us full circle, in a sense, from where we started with the vault tracks at the beginning of the night. 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

put those drinks down, get some sleep, because you can't keep doing this all night. It is your pal Wardlaw. I'm going to put my headphones down for a few so I can rest up, relax a bit, come back rested and ready to rock with you all into another fantastic weekend. As we head out the door, though, I mentioned we were going to come full circle in a certain sense with the Beatles. We started the night out with Obladee Obladah in the vault tracks, and we're going to end the evening with the Beatles as heard through the eyes and ears of Aerosmith, and it is ultimate classic rock. Have a great night, everybody.

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0: I always forget how abruptly that ends. It's Matt Wardlaw, of course. That is Mr. Tinker Train by the late, great, legendary Ozzy Osbourne. You know what? Ozzy Day was pretty incredible yesterday. It feels like celebrating Ozzy is something that we're going to end up doing each year as music fans, and I am more than okay with that. I grew up with Ozzy's music in the 80s, but by the time he got to the 90s and the No More Tears album, that is a record that absolutely blew me away, and it was a friend that took me deeper into the record at the time because I had just heard the singles, and he had the whole thing, and he played me Mr. Tinker Train, which was so cool to hear. All of this is to say, I've got a lot of memories wrapped inside the music of the late, great Ozzy Osbourne and Black Sabbath, and I know you all have similar memories and attachments. That is the magic of music, as we talk about, isn't it? Welcome to Ultimate Classic Rock.
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0: Man, Bon Jovi continuing to switch up the set list. It was cool to see them add in Raise Your Hands, and especially I'll Sleep When I'm Dead. So many bands these days say that they can't change the set list for a big tour like this because of all the production and video that's involved with each song. So it's cool to see a big band like Bon Jovi prove that is really not true. And by the way, if a song doesn't have a video, I'm totally okay with that. I just want to see them play the song. All right, it's Wardlaw. Last night, we welcomed Ian Gillan of Deep Purple to the show. They have a new studio album in stores now called Splat, which we spoke about. But I also asked Ian about Deep Purple's third album, Deep Purple in Rock, released in the summer of 1970. And Ian had some interesting thoughts, including some details on one of their songs that came a bit later that you know very well. Here's Ian Gillan on Ultimate Classic Rock.
1: Well, we'd been working on writing for 3 years in our previous band and just learning the craft, really, you know. And with Purple, we just hit the ground running. We joined as a bass player and a singer, but we were also a nascent songwriting team. So it all happened so quickly. We'd go to rehearsal, we'd spend all afternoon, just as we do now. And these ideas would come, and I'd start yelling and then finish it. We'd sometimes do a new song in the show that night. There was no YouTube or digital copying in those days, so no one could really copy. Bootlegs came along later, but it didn't really matter. So we worked the song. I remember Highway Star was written in a... Well, that was a later album, but we wrote that earlier on a bus going down to Brighton, and did it in the show that night. A different version. It evolved a little bit, but it's always there, the writing element. And I think that's because of the improvisation element in the live performances. You never know what's going on. And if somebody takes off in one direction, then everyone follows. So it's a satisfying unit.

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1: All right, guitar fans, Eric Clapton is bringing back his Crossroads Guitar Festival in a big way in 2026. Mark it down, September 26th and 27th at the Moody Center in Austin, Texas. This will be the 7th Crossroads Fest, and like always, it's stacked with some of the best six-string slingers on the planet, all handpicked by Eric Clapton himself. Returning heavy hitters include Joe Bonamassa, Gary Clark Jr., Billy Gibbons from ZZ Top, Buddy Guy, and John Mayer. Plus, the Tedeschi Trucks Band will be there bringing the fire as well. And here's where it gets interesting. First-time Crossroads appearances from Trey Anastasio, Tommy Emmanuel, and yeah, from The Who, Pete Townsend. You also get names like Marcus King, Keb Mo, Robert Randolph, and a whole bunch more. Basically, it's a two-day guitar summit. And of course, Clapton himself will be closing and playing both nights with those signature all-star jam sessions you can't get anywhere else. Bottom line, if you love guitars, even a little, this is one of those sell a kidney and go kind of weekends. That's your 60 Seconds in Rock. I'm Octavius for 103.5 WIMZ, Knoxville's Classic Rock.

Styx caused a bit of confusion on social media recently because they had to postpone a show earlier this week due to weather. And when you are touring with a band called Chicago, it turns out that gets complicated because some fans think that you're actually talking about the city itself when you announce that you're postponing a show. Luckily, we are all smart music fans who help each other out, so the fans that did get confused eventually figured it out. This is your good buddy, your faithful pal, Matt Wardlaw. Can we do some Foo Fighters? Let's do this. It's Foo Fighters. It's UCR.

0: 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Just remember the rules. If AC/DC is coming your way, you are supposed to go see AC/DC. That is how it works, folks. I don't make the rules, but I do support and fully endorse that one. 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

0: from high on top of the rock in Knoxville, it's J-Mac and Drake. Coming up on today's show, we'll have Jimmy Dale Ray from Athens, who built a deer stand with central air conditioning. Then later, stay-at-home mom and homeschooler Candy Carlson, who explains how her kids always graduate at the top of their class. And now, she checks her mirror every commercial break, and he checks Facebook to see if anyone's grandma is single. It's J-Mac and Drake.
1: Love it!
2: Well, gotta find them some way. I'm always looking for a lead.
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2: TGIF.
1: Here we are. It's time for the weekend to be here, and we're going to get that Friday kicked off the best way that we know how. And your chance at $1,000.
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1: 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One more chance with us to get yourself a 4-pack of tickets to Dollywood Splash Country. That coming up in your 9 o'clock hour. Going to have some fun today. It's J-Mac and Drake.

0: 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It's J-Mac and Drake, and it's once again time for the J-Mac Way.
1: Oh, yeah. J-Mac, yes. Before you get into this, I want to let you know I made you a jingle last night. I'm really proud of it for this.
0: Okay.
1: So the lyrics are, there's his way, there's her way, and then there's the J-Mac Way.
0: Okay.
1: You ready for this?
0: Sure.
1: Excited? Here we go.
0: Okay.
1: Oh, yeah, it's a J-Mac Way.
0: Oh, my gosh. You have, like, a dance to it, too.
1: I was amped up about it. Do you not like it?
0: It's not. It's okay.
1: Are you serious, dude?
0: I'm sorry.
1: I spent time out of this last night making this for you.
0: It sounds like it could be on our sister station next door.
1: There's supposed to be a 70s game show thing.
0: It didn't sound like a 70s game show.
1: Okay.
0: It sounded like a 70s.
1: Okay,
0: adult
1: you know what? Whatever, J-Mac. You just do your thing. I don't care. You don't need me.
0: Okay.
1: You don't need me anymore.
0: All right, well.
1: Let's see what great content you're about to do now.
0: Okay, today we're celebrating National Gorgeous Grandma's Day.
1: I am so back. What is up? J-Mac, you were tired on this one too last night. What are we about? It's really National Gorgeous Grandma Day.
0: It really is National
1: I am so incredibly
0: gorgeous
1: stoked.
0: Grandma Day.
1: Let's get into it.
0: Okay, let's be honest. Grandmas are not what they used to be, you know?
1: No.
0: They're really not. Today, grandmas aren't just sitting around in rocking chairs knitting doilies.
1: Nope.
0: They're riding Harleys. They're getting tattoos. They're rocking out at concerts. You know, I'm proud to say I am a very proud grandma.
1: No, yeah.
0: I really am. I love it. I didn't think...
1: Getting that lip filler.
0: No, I haven't done that.
1: A shot or two of that Ozempic looking all cute over there, grandma.
0: I didn't realize that a little tiny human was going to completely hijack my heart and my bank account.
1: I'm not that tiny.
0: Listen, I will spend ridiculous amounts of money on Momo as long as she says, and points, and once it's sold. But, you know, I've also officially reached the stage in life where I got grandparent money. My kids are like, you never bought me anything like this. I'm like, yeah, I know.
1: Well, take a jealousy just, and get out of here.
0: It's just the perks of being Grandma Birdie. But here's the contract for grandparents. We get to fill them up with cookies and ice cream, enough sugar to vibrate through a drywall, and then send them home with the loudest toy we found in the store, teach them some phrases that their parents will absolutely hate, and then smile sweetly as we hand them back to them. They're not spoiled. No, this is called tradition. So today, here's to every gorgeous grandma in East Tennessee.
1: Call me.
0: The women who can spoil grandbabies all afternoon.
1: And drink.
0: And then cover them in cookie crumbs and glitter.
1: Oh, I'm so down.
0: Send them on home and then throw a leg over a Harley and ride off into the sunset.
1: Man.
0: It's happy National Gorgeous Grandma's Day to all you ladies.
1: You know
0: ladies.
1: What? This really turned around. I was bitter. I'm sorry for popping that attitude.
0: That's okay.
1: But I'm all about happy National Gorgeous Grandma Day. But throughout all this shenanigans, I made you another jingle.
0: You did?
1: I made it. What? I'm guessing you want something more rockin'.
0: Yes.
1: Okay,
0: yes,
1: something more intense.
0: Okay.
1: Okay.
0: I'm ready.
1: There's his way, there's her way, and then there's the J-Mac way.
0: Right,
1: take two. Ready? Ready? Let's go.

0: Yeah, how do you like that?
1: That's pretty bitchin'. I like
0: there
1: it.
0: There we go.
1: All right.
0: See, all we had to do was just marinate it, workshop it.
1: Yeah, I like it. It's good stuff.
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2: So for about 2 weeks every year here in East Tennessee, it turns into one giant postcard. The sunflower fields at Forks of the River Wildlife Management Area are in full bloom, and thousands of people are gearing up to make the trip for a new Facebook profile.
3: Oh, you got every girl everywhere going, let's go to the sunflower field. Meanwhile, hey. I'm over here going, did you know sunflowers eat radiation? Crazy.
2: Well, don't wait too long. They don't stick around forever. Mother Nature only gives us a very short window.
3: I gotta get that selfie.
2: Oh my gosh. I love
3: the aura.
2: Can somebody please explain to me why I'm buying sunscreen and bug spray and I'm standing next to a 6-foot skeleton?
3: What are you talking about?
2: I'm talking about the fact that Halloween has officially invaded July. They're calling it Summerween.
3: Oh, we got different definitions of what a Summerween is.
2: Well, thanks. I'm trying to concentrate, Drake. All right. And stores are rolling out pumpkins, ghosts, candy, all this before October. Can we just get to finishing our watermelon before we start carving pumpkins?
3: You got to respect the holidays.
2: Come
3: Celebrate
2: on.
3: Them
2: I'm
3: maybe
2: not ready.
3: 2 or 3 weeks before.
2: I'm not
3: That's
2: ready
3: it.
2: For any of that.
3: Speaking of holiday, I'm looking for a nice holiday vacation. I'm on the hunt for this island. It's the No Men Allowed Island in Finland. Have you heard about this?
2: Well, you're not allowed.
3: Apparently, I'm not. But for years, people have shared stories about this private island in Finland where people and men in particular supposedly are not allowed.

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1: Tell me more.
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4: 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Welcome to Friday. 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
0: Hello, good morning.
2: Good morning.
3: Woo! What's popping, brother?
2: About to get ready, heading on into work.
3: Oh, there you go, working hard for that dollar. And it says here that you're an old soul. You've always been told that, and you grew up listening to classic rock thanks to your pop.
2: That's right, since I was born, and been listening to 103.5 since I can remember.
0: That's
3: dang,
0: awesome.
3: So that's really going to benefit you here. If you get those 7 songs, get $1,000. It's time to play.
2: I'm ready.
3: You got 7 songs. I need to hear the song title and artist. If you get stuck on a song, don't waste your time. Pass it, and we'll come back to it, okay?
2: Okay.
3: And if you get all 7 of them, you get 1,000 bones.
2: Amazing.
0: All right, believe you can do it.
2: Okay.
0: 30 seconds is officially on the clock now.
4: Here we go. In 3, 2, 1.
2: Blackwater by the Doobie Brothers?
3: Yep.
2: Pass it. Oh, that is a Cheap Trick. Oh my God. Let's pass it. Free Falling by Tom Petty.
3: Oh, and that was the 30 seconds, brother.
2: Oh,
3: dang.
2: My God.
3: Well, hey, that was your first time around. Don't get bummed out. We'll call you back here in about 30 days to give you a chance to redeem yourself.
2: Very good. What was that Cheap Trick song?
0: I want you to want me. Let's go through those songs.
3: ELO, Don't Bring Me Down.
2: Yes.
3: And then that last one you didn't get was Foreigner, Feels Like the First Time.
2: Okay, which I know all those so well, but golly. Awesome. Thank you guys so much.
0: You're welcome, sweetheart.
3: Have a good day.
2: You as well. Bye.
0: You know what? It could be you that wins that $1,000.
3: But it's very important. You get signed up. Do that right now. We could be calling you next week. And why not end the week with $1,000 in your hands?
0: That's right. 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

0: 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And America is quietly saying goodbye to something that has been with us for more than 200 years.
1: Oh, what's that?
0: Something that has survived wars, depressions, and guess what? We're going to tell you all about it coming up in 15 minutes.
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3: Well, if you're starting your journey on the north side this morning, it shouldn't take you much more than 20 minutes to get from Rocky Top via 75 southbound to I-40. Looking pretty good on 40 coming from the west side as you head eastbound through Hellissippi and Paper Mill, and from the east on 40 westbound out of Jefferson and Sevier counties. If you're driving up from the south, looking pretty good on Alcoa Highway north of Maryville past the airport and on into downtown Knoxville. I'm Bob August, and that's 103.5 WIMZ Workforce Traffic.
4: 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Good morning, everyone. Mark Packer with you here. SEC Media Days have come and gone for another year. LSU and Texas, two of the last teams yesterday to go in front of the microphone. Should find out today or Monday what the SEC has to say about the SEC predictions. Expect Texas to be the pick and Tennessee to be middle of the road, about eighth or ninth in the SEC preseason picks. By the way, also yesterday, former Vanderbilt quarterback Diego Pavia waived by the Ravens. This before training camp even opens, which will be this weekend. NASCAR makes the move this weekend off to Indianapolis. A Sunday race, always a great one, at the Brickyard. At Indianapolis, they'll keep running to the end of the street and turning left over and over again at Indy. That's a look at sports. I'm Mark Packer.
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0: 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Jay Mack and Drake. You notice this, I'm sure you have, and other people, more and more businesses, when you pay with cash, you're no longer getting back pennies with your change.
1: Yeah, it's been kind of odd.
0: Mm-hmm,
1: it's almost like it's like, when's it get to the point where I'm losing money or you're losing money?
0: Right, and they're not giving you back the right amount sometimes.
1: Yeah, they're just like, here's approximately what I owe you.
0: I understand why they're getting rid of pennies. You know, it costs more to make them than they're worth. I get that. That's not good math. But it's not just pennies. Cash in general.
1: Yeah.
0: You walk up with a $20 bill, they're looking at you like it's Monopoly money.
1: We don't do that here. Like, what are you talking about?
0: Cashless events, your concerts, your festivals, sporting events, everything. You have signs, cashless. You got to pay with your card. That's okay. You know, I get it. You know, I use my debit card all the time, but I like to carry a little cash because cash is convenient in a way. You know,
1: yeah.
0: No password. You don't lose a signal. You don't. Transaction failed. Please try again. Cash doesn't talk to you like that.
1: No, it doesn't.
0: Mm-mm.
1: Now they say money talks, and now they're trying to get the shut up. I guess it's everywhere
0: right?
1: You go. What do you think? Well, you think we'll get to a point where it's absolutely cashless?
0: I do.
1: Really?
0: I do. I think that the pennies just the start. They're gonna nickel, dime,
1: they're
0: quarter.
1: Gonna nickel and dime us until we have no
0: until we have no
1: bills.
0: Nickels and dime.
1: Huh?
0: Cashless.
1: You know, ooh. Look at
0: that. Yeah, I know, right?
1: So let's think about this. If we go cashless,
0: We're
1: not going to be able to make terrible decisions privately anymore.
0: Oh.
1: You know?
0: There'll be a paper trail.
1: You know, I'm ready for a Friday and Saturday night. Go to the ATM. There's no record of anything that went down. That's about to go away.
0: Oh, wow.
1: Now think about this. We go cashless. Every checkout screen is going to ask for a tip.
0: Yeah.
1: Every single one.
0: They already
1: including
0: do.
1: Including the ATM.
0: Whoa, I didn't ever think
1: about
0: that.
1: You got to tip the money to get your money?
0: That's probably coming.
1: Yeah. I guess there won't be an ATM anyway.
0: Because you're getting no cash.
1: RIP ATM.
0: Oh!
1: That's crazy.
0: Wow.
1: Wow, we're having some deep thoughts in here.
0: I know.
1: Oh, what if? What about yard sales?
0: Oh,
1: what's
0: dude, don't
1: happen
0: do that to me.
1: You know?
0: I love
1: every
0: a good
1: other
0: yard
1: Saturday
0: sale.
1: Tradition.
0: Got to pay with your little chip reader.
1: And, you
0: boo.
1: Know. You know, the type of person that typically hosts a yard sale is the age of...
0: Do you stop that right now?
1: They're not going to want to have to download Venmo.
0: You're like, what do I do? Right.
1: But what happens when the internet goes down?
0: Just complete chaos, mayhem.
1: I can't get my money.
0: You have to start growing my own food.
1: You're at the grocery store and you just can't leave. You have all this stuff.
0: Dude, I'm hurting over here. Don't do it.
1: Finally, let's talk about mugging. At least mugging will go away. You know, you go, what's the robber going to do? Come up to you, hold up a gun. Unlock your phone and Venmo me. Like, I don't have Apple Pay. I only have Apple Pay. I don't know what's going on. You know?
0: That
1: so,
0: hurt.
1: I don't know.
0: Oh, gosh.
1: People keep wanting to say it's the New World Order stuff. So, I don't know. I don't
0: Whoa, New World Order. Well, you know what I think about New World Order.
1: What?
0: Jesus is coming.
1: What is up with you and these beds today?
0: Listen, Jesus. Think about it. Have you ever read in the book of Revelation?
1: No.
0: I'm telling you, man. New World Order. That's just one step closer to Jesus returning.
1: It's Friday.
0: He's coming out on the clouds. His hair's white. Eyes of fire. He's coming, man.
1: Well, happy Friday. Rapture's coming.
0: He is coming. Jesus is coming. I mean, the New World Order, he's just right around the corner.
1: I mean, I just got this job. I've been waiting 15 years for this. I've been in radio 15 years. That would happen.
0: That would happen to you.
1: I got this job and the world ends.
0: You would actually start behaving and be doing what you're supposed to be doing, being a good boy.
1: And then all of a sudden.
0: And then here comes Jesus out of the clouds.
1: Well, Jesus, if you take me, answer this question before we go. Is there a last call in heaven?
2: No. Let me tell you something. I tried everything in 2025, but you didn't try Jesus.
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2: So what do you get when you mix a rock quarry and an opera?
3: Realizing I'm too drunk.
2: Well, surprisingly, it's one of the coolest nights in East Tennessee, Drake.
3: Oh, is it actually a thing?
2: Yeah, and we're just a few weeks away from the Knoxville Opera taking the stage at the Augusta Quarry, where rock walls and water helped create one of the coolest natural concert venues you'll ever see.
3: That's awesome.
2: Bet that sounds unbelievable. Think about it. One big natural speaker.
3: I love those acoustics right there. That's Mother Nature's acoustics.
2: Well, the WNBA's hottest player is walking a very thin line right now. Our girl, Caitlin Clark. She's absolutely on fire. I love watching her play.
3: And Sophie Cunningham.
2: Well, are you pointing at me? Stop pointing at me. Good. Point me. Well, she picked up her 7th technical foul of the season. One more, she's got to sit the game out.
3: No, dang.
2: Yeah, but you know what I love about her? She's changing the game, daring everybody else to keep up.
3: Yeah, and you know the WNBA is like, ratings!
2: I know, right?
3: Because everybody watching the game just to watch her not watch the game, sit there and mouth off on the side.
2: Come on, awesome. I'll watch that.
3: In today's episode of Reasons to Why Drake's Not Married, a study of nearly 1 million married people found that if one spouse develops dementia, the other spouse's risk increases as well.
2: No!
3: Isn't that crazy? They say it's not contagious. The connection is likely because couples spend decades sharing the same diet, exercise habits,

0: via Alcoa Highway northbound to downtown Knoxville. Looking pretty good on 40 east and west. 75 is doing well north and southbound. 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
8: 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It's Jay, Mac, and Drake. And we're about to check it with our creep by a conspiracy theorist. Of course.
9: Cyclospora, man. It's crazy.
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10: Rumors spreading around. And that takes its time. About to check outside the games. And you know what I'm talking about. Just let me know if you wanna go to that home out on the range. They got a lot of nice girls.

0: 103.5 WIMZ Knoxville's Classic Rock, Jay, Mac, and Drake. Cyclospora. Well, there's cases popping up all across the county, including in country, including right here in Knox County, in this very studio, in fact. It's a parasite linked to bad produce, but online people are saying it was released on purpose. So we, of course, are going to send our great value conspiracy theorists. Yeah, we're going to let him go investigate. He's sitting beside a creek. Jesus, help us all.
1: All right. Or all left, as you can say, too. Whatever way you float your boat. Cyclospora. Tiny parasite. Big questions. Ruined a man's khaki shorts and spearball. Some folks think somebody released this thing on purpose. Could be true. Could be complete nonsense. Heck, it could have bounced out of a UFO, landed in a salad bar, and got covered up with ranch. The universe doesn't leave receipts, man. Where did this little poop particle come from? That's what we're all asking right now. Theory one, the government people did it. Population control, maybe. But if diarrhea is population control, Taco Bell's been running this country since 94. No tanks, no drones, just cilantro and one bathroom at Weigel's. Theory two, Big Pharma made it to sell medicine. Possible. Could be dead wrong. Maybe it was Little Pharma. Ever think about that? Tiny office, one fax machine, a dark, profitable little dream. Then there's the one where somebody wants us scared of vegetables. Now let's explore who benefits from that. You got pizza companies, you got burger companies, and you got Uncle Ronnie who thinks corn's a vegetable because it comes from a can. Pizza's never testified under oath, and that concerns me. And then let's go over to TikTok. Oh, these TikTok people are calling it Cyclospora Skinny. We've done reached the point where a woman hears 3 weeks of explosive diarrhea and then goes, but what's the dress size though? Scale goes down. Yes, it does, little lady. But also, you lose water, electrolytes, dignity, and visitation rights to your own bathroom. That ain't a diet, honey. That's your body packing up in a cardboard box without even leaving a note. You're not beach body ready. You're just a haunted Slim Jim out there. We just outsourced the nutrition to a parasite now. That's a bold move. So, is it released on purpose? Maybe. But maybe the real conspiracy is this. People will believe anything as long as it explains the suffering or shaves off 15 pounds before Labor Day. Because truth ain't nothing you ain't. Gotta calm down here. I'm getting all worked up. Let me try that again. Let's talk about truth for a second. It ain't something you find, man. It's just a story you tell yourself while you're waiting on the bathroom to open up. And sometimes, just sometimes, the deepest movement is a bowel movement. The flute has spoken.
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0: 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It's J-Mac and Drake. Three people made decisions this week so catastrophically stupid, they have lowered the national IQ from separate states.
1: And that's coming from this morning show.
0: One involves a bridge, one involves a kitten, and one involves a man who thinks that moving trains need more nudity.
1: And as the kids say, Earth is cooked.
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3: Well, good morning. Happy Friday. Let's go to the west side. We've got about a 10 to 11 minute roll from Pellissippi Parkway across 40 East through 275 in downtown Knoxville. Doing pretty well on 40 from the east as you head westbound through Kodak and Midway and Straw Plains, and ditto from the north side on 75 southbound down through High School and Powell. From the south, so far so good on Alcoa Highway past the airport and John Sevier and on up toward I-40. Bob August, 103.5 WIMZ Workforce Traffic.
4: 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Good morning, everyone. Mark Packer with you here. SEC Media Days have come and gone for another year. LSU and Texas, two of the last teams yesterday to go in front of the microphone. Should find out today or Monday what the SEC has to say about the SEC predictions. Expect Texas to be the pick and Tennessee to be middle of the road, about eighth or ninth in the SEC preseason picks. By the way, also yesterday, former Vanderbilt quarterback Diego Pavia waived by the Ravens. This before training camp even opens, which will be this weekend. NASCAR makes the move this weekend off to Indianapolis. A Sunday race, always a great one, at the Brickyard. At Indianapolis, they'll keep running to the end of the street and turning left over and over again at Indy. That's a look at sports. I'm Mark Packer.
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0: 1035 WIMZ Knoxville's Classic Rock. J Mac and Drake. A kitten. A bridge. A completely naked man riding a freight train.
1: Say what?
0: Somehow those three stories, they're separate news stories. And we're going to give them to you with Earth is Cooked.
2: So cooked.
0: It's a segment where we look at real people making decisions so unbelievably stupid that all you can do is stare at the story and ask, why? Why did you do that? Why was that your first option? And why are the rest of us now paying firefighters to come over there and get your dumb ass?
2: Dang, pop off, mama. J-Mac, these stories are completely real. Three
0: really?
2: People had the opportunity to act normal this week. None of them took it. And this is why the earth is cooked. Let me tell you the tale of the bridge jumper.
0: Okay.
2: Recently, a Missouri man was reportedly being pulled over by police. At this point, he had options. He could stop, accept a ticket. He could pretend to be surprised how fast he was going, like every other father in America. Instead, he got out of a moving vehicle and jumped off the bridge into the water below. And it was like pretty high up there. So police and firefighters had to launch boats, search the water, and eventually capture him. So he turned a traffic ticket into an amphibious manhunt.
0: Wow.
2: You know, that's like kind of
0: just
2: like,
0: get your ticket, go down and pay it at the courthouse. I mean, like everybody else.
2: It? It's like spilling coffee on your shirt and then burning down a Starbucks. You know,
0: like my gosh.
2: It's a little too far there, buddy. Let's take a little trip to visit the kitten bank robber.
0: Oh.
2: Recently, a Maryland man allegedly stole a three-month-old kitten named Magnolia from a pet store. Already, Earth is turning on the ovens on this story. Then he reportedly walked into a bank, handed the kitten to the bank manager, and passed the teller a robbery note.
0: Oh.
2: So he attempted a bank robbery with a kitten.
0: Wow. So he stole
2: this actually happened.
0: And he stole the kitten.
2: Yeah.
0: Wow.
2: Yeah. I guess it was his getaway kitten or something. I don't know what's going on with that.
0: Okay.
2: But why? What is, like, what? Why do these people do these things?
0: Oh, wow.
2: But boy, oh boy, I'm really excited to tell you this. You know, it's, you know, I'm a broadcaster. It's my job to keep you informed. And, you know, I hate that I gotta tell you this story, but this happened in the world. I gotta make sure you are aware. The naked train rider.
0: Oh.
2: An Arizona man broke into a train in Colorado. He reportedly smashed a window, climbed on top of the roof, removed all of his clothing, and rode on top of the moving train completely bare. Talk
0: windy.
2: About a cry for help traveling at freight speed. But this is where the story gets, as if it does, it can get more wild. Here we go with this one. Authorities also noted that he enjoys vodka, beer, and playing the banjo. Why is that in the report?
0: Why is that? Exactly.
2: Nobody asked for his hobbies.
0: Oh my gosh.
2: Obviously, the police clearly thought this deserves complete picture in the report right here. We need to paint this whole picture right here. So there you go, J-Mac. Is there any explanation to why you can make this a reasonable thing?
0: No.
2: What would inspire you to get
0: it? I know.
2: Him?
0: Did you lose a bet? I mean, that could be it.
2: Yeah.
0: Why? Yeah. Why? Why?
2: Did some shots of vodka, drank a couple beers, played my banjo, and I said, well, you know what? Let's turn this into a Thursday night. So this morning we've had man who turned a traffic stop into a water rescue, a bank robber who brought a kitten to work, and a naked banjo enthusiast riding a train across Colorado. The earth is just not cooked. It's been left in the oven overnight. The smoke detector is screaming. Humanity is standing underneath it, waving a towel, asking, do you smell something? What is that? We're cooked. We're so completely cooked.
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2: Can you believe this? People are spending hundreds of dollars, sometimes thousands, to go on these silent retreats to detox from screens, their phones. They don't talk, they don't scroll, they don't check emails, they just exist.
3: Wow, what a thought.
2: I mean, the fact that we're paying people to take our stuff away.
3: What am I going to do without my phone? What am I going to do without my screen? Listen to my inner monologue? Oh, no.
2: So millions of eggs at major grocery stores, they've been recalled over this salmonella concern. Health officials are urging customers to check carton numbers before making breakfast.
3: Are you serious? Now the eggs are being attacked?
2: Yeah. First is lettuce, now it's the eggs. Why is the devil mad at me in breakfast? Yeah. I mean, yeah. I like my sandwiches.
3: The devil's egging me on.
2: Get behind me, Satan.
3: J-Mac, I might be onto something. More and more Americans are living without a spouse or getting married than previous generations. And researchers say more adults are also expected to not have children. What's
2: Drake,
3: going on with this?
2: You should get married.
3: Let me get through the post here. It says that child-free unmarried men are the fastest growing demographic, but the overall trend is real. And it's all because of housing costs, childcare, stagnant wages, changing attitudes towards marriages, pushing people to wait longer. And yeah, I couldn't even fantasize about buying a house right now.

0: As you head westbound on 40 past Alcoa Highway toward 640, a little busy on 640 westbound past Western Avenue toward the 40 merge. 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
2: Hello.
3: Hi.
4: What's up, buddy, O'Pal?
2: Good morning. Good to talk to you guys again.
4: That's right. You're our second time again, right?
2: Yes, yes.
3: Ned, so going for round two.
4: You played before. Yeah. Do you know how many songs you got last time?
2: I think it was five.
4: Five.
3: Okay.
2: Remember, I knew the first one, but I was nervous and I kind of panicked and I passed. Mm. And then by the time I got back to the last one, I think it was five, maybe even six.
4: Whoa. I'll take your word for it. We'll just go ahead and say six.
3: Mm, so how are you feeling today, Ned? Are you feeling confident?
4: Do you feel nervous?
2: I'm feeling good, yeah.
3: Okay.
4: Okay. So
3: I'm rooting for you.
4: You got the first round jitters out of your system and you're ready for round two.
3: Mm-hmm.
2: Yes, I am.
4: All right. Woo! Well, just for legal reasons, let's go ahead and go over the rules again, because you've already played once. You already know how it goes. But seven songs, 30 seconds, title and artist of each song. Don't get stuck on a song, as you know. Just say pass, and we'll come right back to it. If there's time, you get all seven songs. $1,000, courtesy of J-Mac and Drake.
3: Cha-ching, cha-ching.
2: All right.
3: All right, I'm officially putting the 30 seconds on the clock right now.
5: The game begins in 3, 2, 1.
2: Blue Oyster Cult, Don't Fear the Reaper. 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You got me running, baby. 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Nirvana, All Apologies. Great White, Once Bitten, Twice Shy. Cult, Fire Woman.
4: Dude, that was your 30 seconds right there. I think you made the exact same mistake as you did last time. You got caught up on two songs. You got 5 out of 7.
2: Oh, man.
4: So close.
2: You know, it's so weird. It's like I know the songs, but then when I'm put to the test, put to the spot, it's like I
4: yeah.
2: I don't know.
4: That's how it goes, buddy. It's that $1,000. You're over there flirting with it 1 second, then it's walking away, and you're like, I didn't get your number.
3: Are you talking about your love life or the money?
4: Yeah, I relate to
2: story of my life. You know?
4: I'm just over here to do my biography with you, buddy. But let's go over those songs. It was Blackwater, Doobie Brothers, and My Kind of Lover, Billy Squier.
2: Oh, man.
4: Okay. Even though you played twice, it ain't going to stop you from playing a third time.
3: Mm-hmm.
4: We'll give you a call back.
2: I'll keep trying until I get it right.
4: All right, buddy, pal. You have a great old day over there.
2: All righty. Thank you.
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0: 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It's J-Mac and Drake. You know, every family, they have that one thing that they think is completely normal.
1: Mm-hmm.
0: And then you meet somebody from the outside.
1: So that's why we got today's Big Ask. What did you think was normal in your family until you met other people? First off, J-Mac, my entire childhood. Secondly, the bacon grease thing. My dad had like a container. He just kept putting bacon grease in because he wouldn't flush it down the drain. I guess you couldn't get rid of it that way.
0: My dad, too.
1: Oh, so it is a thing.
0: Yeah, he had a can, but nobody else. I've never met anybody else that had that.
1: Yeah.
0: Until you.
1: Awesome.
0: What the heck?
1: Validation. I went to a friend's house, and I said, where do you put your bacon grease? He's like, what do you mean? I was like, where's your bacon grease container? Wasn't a thing.
0: Nope.
1: So today's big ask, what did you think was normal in your family until you met other people?
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4: Well, good morning. Watch for some volume heading westbound on 40 in West Knoxville as you pass Alcoa Highway and head on through 640. We've also got a little bit of traffic on 640 westbound at the 40 merge. Looking pretty good on 75 from the north as you head southbound through the Powell area down past Callahan Drive and Cedar Lane. And if you're driving up from the south, Alcoa Highway's in good shape past the airport and John Sevier and on into downtown Knoxville. Bob August, 103.5 WIMZ Workforce Traffic.
5: 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Good morning, everyone. Mark Packer with you here. SEC Media Days have come and gone for another year. LSU and Texas, two of the last teams yesterday to go in front of the microphone. Should find out today or Monday what the SEC has to say about the SEC predictions. Expect Texas to be the pick and Tennessee to be middle of the road, about eighth or ninth in the SEC preseason picks. By the way, also yesterday, former Vanderbilt quarterback Diego Pavia waived by the Ravens. This before training camp even opens, which will be this weekend. NASCAR makes the move this weekend off to Indianapolis. A Sunday race, always a great one, at the Brickyard. At Indianapolis, they'll keep running to the end of the street and turning left over and over again at Indy. That's a look at sports. I'm Mark Packer.
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0: 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Jay, Mac, and Drake with a big ask today.
1: Oh, yeah. Today's big ask is, what did you think was normal in your family until you met other people? Got some great text at the WIMZ text line. This person here says, using the oven as extra storage.
0: Okay.
1: That's a good one. I think I did that growing up. Did you?
0: Nope.
1: No, we always kept like the pans and... Interesting. Well, you got me, friend. This person here says, keeping plastic bags inside one giant plastic bag.
0: That's me. Yeah, right there.
1: I think we all do that one right there. This person, I love this text. My dad used to barbecue outside and pour beer on everything he cooked. Turns out he just liked to drink beer and cooked and sometimes spilled it on the food. There we go.
0: All right. So the big ask today.
1: What is something you thought was normal in your family until you met other people?
2: Oh, yeah. Back when I was a kid, we used to have that old school medicine, that moonshine in a jar with the rock candy and the glycerin and everything like that. And I went over to my buddy's house one time. I'm about 12 years old, I think. I asked him, I was like, man, I got a hell of a cough thing. I got anything I can sweat it out tonight? And they told me, they said, no, we got some Robitussin and stuff. And I had to explain it to them. They looked at me like I was about batshit crazy.
1: That's the most awesome East Tennessee phone call we've ever had. I love that so much. Your parents are onto something. I'm starting to, I'm not feeling so good all of a sudden.
2: That's one of them things where I thought everybody sweated out tonight, but I guess not. I guess it's another thing, right?
1: I mean, that's nature's detox right there.
2: Oh, yeah. Y'all have a good day.
0: You too, friend, and our big ass today.
1: What did you think was normal in your family until you met other people?
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0: 103.5 WIMZ Knoxville's Classic Rock. It's Jay, Mac, and Drake, and we have got some Dollywood tickets up for grabs. Dollywood Splash Country, in fact. And we are going to take caller number 5 on the rock. Well, I try, keep saying the rock and roll line. 865-909-ROCK. Caller 5 will get the tickets to take the family to Dollywood Splash Country. And then coming up here at 9:15, what's going on?
1: We got Annie from Dreams, a Fleetwood Mac experience. Welcome to the show, Annie.
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2: Yes, we do. Outdoor stage from 7 to 9.
1: Okay. So coming up next, since you are a part of a Fleetwood Mac band, we're going to do Rock or Crock, the Stevie Nicks edition. That's coming up.
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0: What's going on, J-Mac? You are looking nice and thin. Are you on like a GLP-1 or something?
1: No.
0: Are you doing hot yoga?
1: No, it's the latest weight loss craze that's going on right now. A tapeworm.
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2: 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Side effects may include severe stomach cramping, explosive diarrhea, persistent nausea, more diarrhea, vomiting, dehydration, weakness, fatigue, bloating, uncomfortable hunger, sudden regret, a constant ticking noise, signaling more diarrhea on the way, and embarrassing bathroom emergencies that were not necessarily related to the diarrhea you just had. If your tapeworm grows larger than your last relationship, seek medical advice immediately. 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Actually, don't. Your doctor will say absolutely not. You can't be serious. No way in hell. You know, I could lose my license for even talking to you about this crap. Slimmy, the weight loss tapeworm. Because your new beach body shouldn't require effort or regret.
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0: 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It's Jay, Mac, and Drake.
1: Oh, yeah. Super exciting. We have Annie in the studio from Dreams, a Fleetwood Mac experience, a great band. She's here. You, Jay, Mac, and Annie are going to go to head-to-head in rock or crock. But first, Annie, you have a very awesome East Tennessee Whiskey-A-Go-Go related story. We got to hear this.
2: Thank you. Well, I was very fortunate to get to play the whiskey twice with a Fleetwood Mac band that I was in L.A. I do the Christian McVie part on vocals and keyboard and just loved it. And it was a funny coincidence when we played the shed for the Appalachian Bear Rescue in May that one of those bookers actually caught one of our clips. Just somehow someone sent it to him, and it was about Aicha, our lead singer, our Stevie Nicks, and he posted this. He said, "Who is this woman? Rarely do you hear this kind of range with spot on intonation anymore. Just wow." He said, "Folks know I'm not one for hyperbole or overhype, but this is sensational." And she is. And I was actually also subbing in another Fleetwood Mac band in L.A., and I would put our Aicha up against anyone that I've worked with in the business.
1: She's fabulous. Awesome.
2: She's from
1: You went to the shed and ended up going to Whiskey-A-Go-Go. Shouts out to the shed. We're so happy to be partying with them. And are you guys ready for the Rock or Crock Fleetwood Mac Stevie Nicks edition?
2: I am. How about you, J-Mac?
3: I'm ready.
1: Okay, how this goes. I'm going to give you four bizarre stories about Stevie Nicks. Some of them actually happened. Some of them are completely manufactured by yours truly.
3: Mm-hmm.
1: Rock means it's a real story. Crock means I made the whole thing up.
3: Okay.
1: So, question one. Before joining Fleetwood Mac, Stevie Nicks briefly worked nights as a telephone horoscope reader under the name Rhiannon while working other jobs to support herself and Lindsay Buckingham.
2: You say no?
3: I'm going to say, I don't know. What do you think?
2: Okay, rock or crock, right?
1: Yeah. Rock or
2: it
1: crock.
2: Certainly sounds plausible. That sounds like it would totally fit her personality. So I'm going to say rock, even though I've never heard of it. But you can overrule me, honey.
1: J-Mac, what do you say? We got a little tiff here.
3: I tell you what, we'll go with rock.
1: It is crock.
2: Oh,
1: Annie,
2: sorry.
1: You should have trusted your partner's instincts. Now, remember, J-Mac knows me really well, so she knows when I'm lying.
2: Okay, I'm deferring to you for the other verses.
3: Okay.
1: There we go. We established a leader there.
3: Question two. BS.
1: Stevie Nicks wrote the song Dreams in 10 minutes, sitting on a giant black velvet bed inside a studio.
3: I've already got the bell ready. That's a rock.
2: That's a rock.
1: Sure. There we go.
2: That's
1: the ladies agree. It is rock.
2: Yay.
1: Wow, look at us go. That's wild.
2: I redeemed myself.
1: That song in 10 minutes. Are you crazy? Okay. Now, this is going to be a hard one to really decipher here. So after two of her shawls, you know, the thing she drapes over herself.
3: Shaw?
1: There you go. Shaw. Disappeared during the Belladonna tour. Stevie started keeping handwritten shawl ledgers. Every shawl was given a name, photographed, and assigned to specific songs, so the same one would never appear during the wrong performance.
3: That's a lot there.
1: That is a lot. That's what I was thinking.
3: I'm going to say I think so.
2: I'm deferring to you on that one.
1: Okay. What's leader say?
3: I'm going to say rock.
2: Okay,
1: it
2: rock.
1: Is crock.
3: Ah!
1: It's only half crock, though, because she apparently has a temperature controlled storage unit for all of her shawls. Isn't that crazy?
3: See, you should just went with that.
1: Question five. After becoming obsessed with Game of Thrones, Stevie Nicks wrote poetry about the characters, including Jon Snow, all the characters in that show. I'm not even going to try and butcher their names.
3: Okay.
1: Is she a big Game of Thrones fan? Did she write some poems about them? What do you think?
3: I don't trust you. That's what I think. I'm going to say that's a crock.
2: I'm going to say crock.
3: Yeah, that's a big old crock.
1: You should have trusted me. It's rock. No bell for y'all.
3: Wow.
1: One out of four, though. Congratulations.
3: Thanks for that.
1: So, Annie, you got your band tonight, Dreams, a Fleetwood Mac experience going down at Crafty Bastard West tonight, right?
2: That's right.
1: We're going to fill it up.
2: We are 7 to 9 tonight, outdoor stage. Bring lawn chairs, just no outside food or drink.
1: Okay, woo! There we go. We're partying tonight. Thank you so much, Annie.
2: Thock you.
1: And thank you for partying with our crock.
3: Oh, that's right. Partying with our crock right here on The Morning Show.
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0: 103.5 WIMZ, Knoxville's Classic Rock, Jay, Mac, and Drake. Big congratulations to Charlie Parr. He grabs those Dollywood Splash Country tickets. He's going to be able to take the whole family. Thank you guys for tuning in with us this week. Hey, coming up a little bit later on, you have a chance at some Newport Speedway tickets, Creepy Con. That's us all with the Classic Rock quiz with the big guy. He's coming up a little bit later on. And then later on tonight, if you tune in with Octavius, he's got a chance for you to win some tickets to the Knoxville Dragway. So all kinds of tickets up for grabs for the rest of today. But this week is finally over.
1: Oh my gosh, put it's a bow Friday. On this thing. It's Friday. Time to get a little honoring, make some memories we won't remember.
0: Well, we're on the guest list tonight for the show.
1: Yeah. You got to join us. We got Fleetwood Mac, a Fleetwood Mac experience going down. Dreams. It's a great band going down at Crafty Bastard West, 7 to 9. I think that's a good place to party. I think that's where I'll be.
0: That's where we're going. Hopefully you guys get out and see us there. And if not, we'll be back with you on Monday, same time, same place here for the morning show. Thank you all so much. May the good Lord bless you and your family always.
1: And I hope to see you out there, toodaloo.
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0: died and you just hit it. I died and you watched me. I died and you walked by and said, no, I'm dead.
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1: All right, guitar fans, Eric Clapton is bringing back his Crossroads Guitar Festival in a big way in 2026. Mark it down, September 26th and 27th at the Moody Center in Austin, Texas. This will be the 7th Crossroads Fest, and like always, it's stacked with some of the best six-string slingers on the planet, all handpicked by Eric Clapton himself. Returning heavy hitters include Joe Bonamassa, Gary Clark Jr., Billy Gibbons from ZZ Top, Buddy Guy, and John Mayer. Plus, the Tedeschi Trucks Band will be there bringing the fire as well. And here's where it gets interesting. First-time Crossroads appearances from Trey Anastasio, Tommy Emmanuel, and yeah, from The Who, Pete Townsend. You also get names like Marcus King, Keb Mo, Robert Randolph, and a whole bunch more. Basically, it's a two-day guitar summit. And of course, Clapton himself will be closing and playing both nights with those signature all-star jam sessions you can't get anywhere else. Bottom line, if you love guitars, even a little, this is one of those sell a kidney and go kind of weekends. That's your 60 Seconds in Rock. I'm Octavius for 103.5 WIMZ, Knoxville's Classic Rock.

0: 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Got some Creedence and some AC/DC. Got to get you some Pink Floyd and some Mellencamp too. 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

0: WIMZ, Knoxville's classic rock, GNR, knocking on heaven's door, and your big R. Big weekend at Knoxville Dragway. I was talking to Drake earlier. He's going out for the Backside Bounty Series. I said, it's not that kind of backside. And then he backed out. But yeah, Knoxville Dragway, tomorrow night, going to be a big night. Go check out some racing, KnoxvilleDragway.com. Bob Seger coming up. That'll get us into the all-request lunch. 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

0: 1035 WIMZ, Knoxville's classic rock, and Molly Hatchet right there, flirting with disaster, and your big R. It's finally Friday. World famous block party weekend kicks off today at 4 o'clock on the George McFly Show. Gonna get you the classic rock quiz. That's coming up here in about 25 minutes. Got some tickets to CreepyCon up for grabs. Also gonna get you some tickets to Newport Speedway to go check out the races tomorrow night. And of course, that diploma that says you graduate the College of Classic Rock Knowledge. It's on the way on 103.5 WIMZ, Knoxville's Classic Rock.
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4: And up for grabs today, got a couple of tickets to the ASA Stars National Tour in Newport Speedway going on tomorrow night. Also, a couple of tickets to CreepyCon coming up the weekend of July 31st at the Knoxville Convention Center. And you get that diploma that says you graduate the College of Classic Rock Knowledge. Here's your question. On July 13th, 1985, so this month back in 1985, which musician famously performed at the Live Aid concert at Wembley Stadium in London before flying on the Concorde to perform at JFK Stadium in Philadelphia on the same day? Who did that? First one with the correct answer at 865-909-ROCK is going to win from WIMZ. Good luck.
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4: 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In July of 1985, which musician famously performed at the Live Aid concert at Wembley Stadium in London before flying on the Concorde to perform at JFK Stadium in Philadelphia on the same day?
18: Phil Collins.
4: Phil Collins is right. 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I remember MTV covering that whole event, Live Aid, in both on both continents and following Phil Collins along the way. So it's pretty cool. What's your name, man?
18: Oh, it's Frank Miller.
4: All right, buddy. 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Also getting a couple of tickets to CreepyCon going on the weekend of July 31st at the Knoxville Convention Center. And you get that diploma that says you graduate the College of Classic Rock Knowledge. What is Knoxville's Classic Rock Authority?
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0: 1035 WIMZ, Knoxville's classic rock, Bon Jovi. That's Bad Medicine. John Bon Jovi was doing a show in Madison Square Garden, had to stop mid-show. He said he couldn't continue, but he'll come back and reschedule the show. Not clear exactly what happened. I'm wondering if his voice became damaged or something happened while he was performing. Something physical happened. It's not clear about what it is, and nobody's talking. Well, there's your update. Well, I was listening to Classic Rock on the Clock this morning to J-Mac and Drake. They were doing that. They had to do it on the phone. He got 5 out of 7 songs. The drill is this. 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

0: 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Big R getting ready to turn it on over to George McFly. He swings on in here with a bunch of great tunes. 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
2: 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No, it's ginormous July. 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
6: Wait a minute, Scott. Does that make you Santa Claus?
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0: tea.
1: Wow, Christmas really does come early to Oak Ridge. But what about my white elephant of a trade-in?
0: No white elephants in Oak Ridge. 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

0: You're George McFly.
1: George, George, George.
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3: George.
0: Hey, George.
1: George. George, George, George, George.
4: All right, George.
0: George.
1: G-E-O-R-G-E.
0: George.
1: G-E-O-R-G-E.
2: George.
1: George, George, George, George, George.
4: George?
0: Yes, George.
2: Yes.
1: George?
4: Georgie?
5: Hey, George.
0: What?
1: George!
0: A George divided against itself cannot stand!
1: George?
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1: Hey, man. Who am I speaking with?
0: It's George McFly. Who's this?
1: This is Scooter.
0: Hey, you know, I never asked you this because your wife works for
1: the company.
0: Yeah, the Snapped and all that stuff, right?
1: Yeah. Murder Stories.
0: Can she get me in as an actor?
1: Oh, yeah.
0: Like play a murder victim or something?
1: I don't know. Let's see what the producer and director says.
0: Or play a superhero?
1: I don't know, man. I've been in them.
0: What'd you play?
1: I was just a stand-in, man. I was just out there in the crowd.
0: I know what you're talking about. I was an extra in the Blues Brothers. In the old Dixie Mall, where you know when the Bluesmobile ran through the mall?
1: Oh, yes. I remember that. I've seen you there.
0: Yeah, I was in the long shot. I looked like a little ant with an orange t-shirt. You could barely see me crossing the screen. I was in high school. My buddy's cousin painted the sets for Universal Studios. He got me in. I tell you, it's the worst work in the world. You sit around all day.
1: That's it.
0: Just to be a fly on a wall. But I do remember when they went through the Toys R Us, I held a toy bowling pin for John Belushi, and he kicked it like he was kicking a field goal. I thought that was pretty cool.
1: Mm-hmm.
0: Something I do remember that. Let me know, Matt. Let me know if they need anybody. I'll wear my WIMZ t-shirt.
1: Hey, I do that every day.
0: Right on. Thank you, Scooter.
1: Appreciate it, brother. I'll see you soon.
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5: 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I'm Drake Meredith, 4500 Clinton Highway. 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
1: All right, guitar fans, Eric Clapton is bringing back his Crossroads Guitar Festival in a big way in 2026. Mark it down, September 26th and 27th at the Moody Center in Austin, Texas. This will be the 7th Crossroads Fest, and like always, it's stacked with some of the best six-string slingers on the planet, all handpicked by Eric Clapton himself. Returning heavy hitters include Joe Bonamassa, Gary Clark Jr., Billy Gibbons from ZZ Top, Buddy Guy, and John Mayer. Plus, the Tedeschi Trucks Band will be there bringing the fire as well. And here's where it gets interesting. First-time Crossroads appearances from Trey Anastasio, Tommy Emmanuel, and yeah, from The Who, Pete Townsend. You also get names like Marcus King, Keb Mo, Robert Randolph, and a whole bunch more. Basically, it's a two-day guitar summit. And of course, Clapton himself will be closing and playing both nights with those signature all-star jam sessions you can't get anywhere else. Bottom line, if you love guitars, even a little, this is one of those sell a kidney and go kind of weekends. That's your 60 Seconds in Rock. I'm Octavius for 103.5 WIMZ, Knoxville's Classic Rock.

0: 1035 WIMZ, Knoxville's Classic Rock Friday afternoon ride home. Meet George McFly in the air tonight. Nights with Octavius. He's in a six. Hello, my friend. Who's this?
1: Mac.
0: Oh, Mac. Thanks for calling back. I appreciate it. How you doing with your wife lately?
1: I don't know. Good. 17 years.
0: Is it I don't know or good? Is this your first wife, Mac?
1: Yes, sir.
0: How'd you guys meet?
1: I don't know, really.
0: Mac, how did you guys meet?
1: My cousin, I guess.
0: Because otherwise, I would think that you met her at a strip club or something. So you don't want me thinking that.
1: I wish, but no. I mean, I don't wish, but no.
0: You're going to get in trouble, brother. Hey, how'd you meet your wife? In a strip club? I wish. Because you're just joshing.
1: Yeah, of course.
0: What's your wife's name?
1: Dana.
0: Dana. Dana's doing good?
1: Doing good, yeah.
0: Does Dana work?
1: Oh, yeah. I'm in school line right now.
0: You got kids to pick up?
1: Just one.
0: What was your reason for not having a dozen kids?
1: Too much money.
0: Then you cost a lot of money. Yeah.
1: Yeah.
0: What's your son's name?
1: Johnny Mac.
0: Johnny Mac.
1: The fourth.
0: Mac, you're fun, man.
1: Heck yeah. Got to be.
0: You listen to WRMZ all the time?
1: Yeah, I'm in school line.
0: Okay, well, that's good enough for me, man. That's my best time of day.
1: Me too.
0: You and Johnny Mac have a good day. You're Mac 3.
1: Yeah.
0: You're Mac the 3rd. He's Mac the 4th.
1: Yeah.
0: If you gave him a pocket knife, he'd be Mac the knife.
1: Yeah.
2: It's easy to talk to George McFly. Just call him at 865-909-ROCK.
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5: Yes, it is, and it's Drake Meredith here at Rusty Wallace Nissan, 4500 Clinton Highway, Cougar. 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

0: 1035 WIMZ, Knoxville's classic rock, and George McFly, Friday afternoon. 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
1: Well, not that it has any relevance at all, so what a way to start the sportscast. But the SEC Media Day predictions are out.
0: Good.
1: The media picking Georgia to win the SEC. Texas to finish second. Ole Miss to finish third, according to the media. We work our way down the list. Texas A&M fourth, LSU fifth, Alabama sixth, Oklahoma 7th, and Tennessee 8th.
2: Well, boy, do we beg to differ.
1: Yeah, well, you know, I mean, there's 16 teams now in the conference, so it's a little different than it used to be. Florida is 9th. You used to go, wow, 8th is horrible. Well, you know, 8th in the SEC's right on the border of talking about did you make the playoff or not. And so I think the game of the year for Tennessee is the Georgia Tech game, which is the second game of the year. Texas comes to town September the 26th for a noon game. But I think if you win that Georgia Tech game and you go into the Texas game at 3-0, you know, then you're right in the mix there. You lose that Georgia Tech game and it could be bad. So I think that's the game of the year for Tennessee.
0: Well, we got that superstar running back on the agenda for 2027. Who's RB this year? DeShaun Bishop?
1: Yeah, DeShaun Bishop, former Cardinals running back. He'll be a 1,000-yard guy, probably 1,500-yard guy. DeShaun is, I think, is going to be one of the better backs in the SEC. You've got 4 or 5 offensive linemen back. Your wide receiver core is back intact. You know, the only challenge on offense is your quarterback, and very likely will be a true freshman in Faison Brandon. And so anytime you throw a true freshman out there, it's a challenge. You've got a lot of guys coming in on defense. Really good. I think the defense will be much, much better than it was before, but what's the quarterback do for you? So that's the big question this year. Big news in the NBA, LeBron James is taking his talents to the city of brotherly love. Going to go to Philadelphia. A 2-year, $8 million deal. Nobody going to have to pay a whole lot for him, but he'll team up with Joel Embiid and Jaylen Brown and get traded over from Boston. And all of a sudden, Philadelphia could be the favorite in the Eastern Conference to make the NBA Finals. So LeBron James now a member of the Philadelphia 76ers.
0: You know, the Philadelphia comes from a Greek word, and it means, well, city of brotherly love.
1: Glad we already got that out there. Finally, NASCAR this weekend off at Indianapolis at the Brickyard. Have a great weekend, and we will talk to you Monday.
0: Appreciate you, Mark. Mark Packer with the 315 Sports Machine. 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
17: 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No, it's ginormous July. 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
18: Wait a minute, Scott. Does that make you Santa Claus?
17: 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But my sack's full of goodies like this.

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1: Wow, Christmas really does come early to Oak Ridge. But what about my white elephant of a trade-in?
0: No white elephants in Oak Ridge. If you got a trade, you got it made. Get up to $8,000 over Kelly Blue Books so we can pay it off no matter what you owe. Get

0: Forget zip lining or skydiving. This morning, he got his foot through his underwear without losing balance. It's George McFly.
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0: WIMZ, Knoxville's classic rock. No doubt school's out. George McFly, finally Friday. About to kick off another world-famous block party weekend in the next 10 minutes or so.
1: Hey, George, how's it going?
0: Bill!
1: Hey, you know, yesterday you were talking to a guy about when a girl asks a guy out, what's it called? Did you ever get that figured out?
0: What did you call it?
1: It's a Sadie Hawkins band.
0: The Sadie Hawkins, yeah. Somebody finally came in and told me, and then I got a bunch of calls and emails, too. Because we called it Turnabout, but also they did call it Sadie Hawkins. And so, was that in high school?
1: Yeah.
0: When a girl asks the guy.
1: Well, they have a specific dance. We're going to have a Sadie Hawkins dance next Friday. So then the girls would know to ask the boys to go to the dance.
0: I don't know who Sadie Hawkins was, but she was obviously the first courageous girl, probably back when it was completely unorthodox and unheard of to ask a boy to a dance. But it sure takes the pressure off kids like me. When I was a kid, I was so shy. I was too shy to ask a girl to a dance.
1: Yeah.
0: Who asked you, Bill?
1: I was dating a girl at the time. She went to Carter High School. I don't know if you know where Carter High School is or not.
0: Were there a lot of pretty girls at Carter High?
1: You're in East Tennessee, dog. There's pretty girls everywhere.
0: Yeah, there sure are, aren't there?
1: Nah, I'm pretty much born and raised here. Couldn't get me out of here with a pitchfork.
0: That's awesome, brother. I concur. I love it here, too. Anyway, Bill, appreciate the phone call. Have a great weekend.
1: All right. You have a good one.
0: God bless you, Bill.
1: See you now.
0: Thanks, man. Bye. Good people. Bill checking in, 865-909-ROCK, number through to me. We're about to kick off a world-famous block party weekend with a Bad Company. Extra-long rock block you don't want to miss coming up next.
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3: Well, good afternoon. Let's head to the west side. We do have volume on 40 westbound, driving past Pellissippi Parkway toward Lovell Road. And you're busy on 40 eastbound in Loudoun County, heading toward the 75 merge. If you're driving through West Knoxville, you're busy but moving on 40 westbound past Alcoa Highway. We're looking pretty good on 75 to the north through Powell and High School on the way to Rocky Top, and to the south on Alcoa Highway, south of I-40 on the way to the airport. Bob August, 103.5 WIMZ Workforce Traffic.
4: This is the weekend to get yourself a ride here at Rusty Wallace Nissan. 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
5: Hey, guys, let me tell you, Drake and J-Mac, their morning show. If you're not listening in the morning to 103.5, you are really missing out. The show is hilarious, and Drake and J-Mac both, they kill it. 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
1: Hello,
0: my friend. It is George McFly. Who's this?
1: This is Kelly.
0: Kelly, I'm glad you called. It's a world famous block party weekend. Got a Motley Crue rock block coming up next.
1: All right.
0: You feeling good about it?
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3: Well, we are busy on the west side this afternoon on 40 West through Cedar Bluff Road and Pellissippi Parkway toward Lovell Road. And do watch for traffic off of 75 North on 40 Eastbound through Watt Road heading toward Campbell Station. You've got some volume on 40 Eastbound through West Knoxville. 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Workforce traffic.
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1: All right, man.
0: A lot of fun. They play 7 quick song clips. You got 30 seconds to name them back by title and artist. If you do, you get $1,000. And they do it twice every weekday at 6:15 and 8:15 in the morning. So you having a good day today?
1: Hey, not bad. You got to pay my electric bill today. You know how that goes.
0: As long as I'm able to keep running my air conditioning, I'm thrilled to pay my electric bill, Danny. What else you got going on?
1: Oh, you know, I'm enjoying my retirement. I just recently retired from the Marines.
0: Congratulations, Danny.
1: Hey, I appreciate you.
0: How many years?
1: 23 years, 4 months, and 18 days. But who counts stuff like that, you know?
0: I'm saluting you right now.
1: Hey, man, I appreciate you. I appreciate everybody.
0: Hey, Gunny, much respect. Tell everybody what radio station you give your right ear to hear.
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3: We do have congestion heading to the east off of 640 on 40 eastbound out through Asheville Highway. Watch for traffic on 40 eastbound through 275. And you're busy but moving both ways on 40 through Alcoa Highway. Extra volume on 40 west through Pellissippi Parkway on the west side. Additionally, you'll see some volume on 40 eastbound off of 75 north toward Watt Road. If you're driving to the north, we're doing pretty well on 75 through Powell and High School on the way to Rocky Top. Bob August, 103.5 WIMZ Workforce Traffic.
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1: Hey, what's going on?
0: Daryl, what's going on? Got some Zeppelin and a Rock Block from Def Leppard you're going to love coming up next. What are you doing, man?
1: I'm a KJ myself.
0: Oh, instead of a disc jockey, you're a karaoke jockey.
1: Yeah, I do Asia Cafe off of Callahan. I've been there about 14 years.
0: Well, I just came out of a Seger Rock Block, so give us a little ample sample of what you do.
1: You can take them old records off the shelf. You can listen to them by yourself. But I ain't music ain't got the same soul. I love that old time of rock and roll.
0: That's awesome, man.
1: Well, listen, you do a great job, man. Like you say, rock on, baby.
0: I appreciate that, even though I don't think I've ever said rock on. But I do say, good people.
1: That's right. You have a great day, man.
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3: A lot of traffic coming down from the north as we get you home for the weekend this afternoon. 75 southbound, heavy through Callahan Drive past Cedar Lane. A wreck off to the right around the 640 interchange. Watch for traffic on 640 both ways onto 75 northbound and on 640 eastbound past Western Avenue. Watch for volume on 40 westbound through Pellissippi Parkway. 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

0: And on 103.5 WIMZ, Knoxville's classic rock and George McFly. See, you know, we just play the immigrant song. Speaking of immigrants, been talking to Jim about his ancestral roots.
1: Before the internet, believe it or not, when my father was still living, we traced our roots all the way back to Scotland, you know, back in the 80s and whatnot.
0: How far back can you go, Jim?
1: All the way back, I don't know, 1700 and something.
0: Get out of here. Are you serious?
1: Yeah, I've got the paperwork, copy of it and stuff.
0: So wait, so you know who your great-great-great-great-great-great-great-great-grandfather was?
1: Yeah, I can look it up. I don't know off the top of my head, but yeah.
0: How cool is that? I can only know who my great-greats were on my father's side, but that's it. Only my greats on my mom's side. That's awesome that you can trace your ancestry back that far. Anyway, it's a world-famous block party weekend. Got Chili Peppers and a rock block from Van Halen coming up next. Appreciate the phone call, Jim.
1: Yeah, have a good day. Thank you. Good talking to you.
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3: It's going to be a bit of a slow roll on the west side on 40 westbound through Pellissippi Parkway. And you've got some traffic on 40 westbound west of Alcoa Highway in West Knoxville and on 40 eastbound past Alcoa and on through 275. Watch for traffic as well on the east side off from 640 onto 40 eastbound toward Asheville Highway. Busy both ways on 640 at the 75 merge. And you're busy but moving on 75 southbound through Callahan Drive and Cedar Lane. Bob August, 103.5 WIMZ Workforce Traffic.
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0: It's a block party weekend with Lynyrd Skynyrd, 103.5 WIMZ, Knoxville's Classic Rock. Hi, hello, greetings, salutations from the great state of confusion. It's Octavius on a block party weekend. Happy Friday. We made it to another weekend. I got some info on a creepy con coming to the Knoxville Convention Center pretty soon to tell you here in just a little bit. But right now, of course, letting you know about the show. We got 80s at 8. We got your 9:30 Thunder from Down Under. Chance for you to win two passes to Knoxville Dragway tomorrow. And right now, we got to take care of some business. Check traffic one more time with Bob August.
1: 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Workforce traffic.
0: Robert?
2: Well, we got some volume on the east side on 40 eastbound past 640 through Asheville Highway. And on the west side, you're going to see a bit of traffic on 40 westbound through Lovell Road and eastbound through West Hills. Watch for a touch of volume on 640 east at the 75 merge. 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

0: Block Party Weekend in Fleetwood Mac, 103.5 WIMZ, Knoxville's Classic Rock. It's Octavius. How are you? Welcome to Nights with Octavius. We're just hanging out up here on top of the rock tonight on this kind of overcast, kind of, I don't know, wasn't really sunny. It wasn't really rainy, just kind of day. But it's Friday, and that's what matters. So let's just celebrate that fact. All right. I told you I was going to tell you about this new convention thing coming to the convention center here in Knoxville, July 31st through August 2nd. It's called CreepyCon, Knoxville's premier Halloween and horror convention. I know, I've got one friend, and she is just absolutely insane about Halloween and horror stuff. 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They've got a little haunted house, escape rooms, even a zombie shooting gallery. So check it out. 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All right, I'm looking ahead, and since it's a block party weekend, we got to do a block of Tom Petty, and there's a block of Queen coming at you, too. It's 103.5 WIMZ. 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

0: WIMZ, Knoxville's Classic Rock. Doing a block party weekend thing up here on Top of the Rock tonight. It's Octavius. Black Jacket Symphony back at the Knoxville Civic Auditorium. Mark your calendars. Friday, September 11th. This time doing Def Leppard's Hysteria in its entirety. And a whole bunch of other Def Leppard hits. It's going to be a great show. They always put on a great show. So we'll see you there September 11th for the Black Jacket Symphony and 103.5 WIMZ. A block of, well, let's look here. AC/DC. I like that. ZZ Top. Even better. 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
13: 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Yep, that's a siren. 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

0: 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Okay. I got Alice in Chains coming, and then we're going to get into 80s at 8. 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